0: Mainly clear sky takes hold through the night. Temperatures into the mid to upper 60s. Sunshine, mid to upper 80s on Thursday. And again on Friday, a dry stretch of weather as the sunny and 80s continue right into Saturday and Sunday. 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I'm Precision Weather Meteorologist Phil Spivak for St. Augustine's local morning news.
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0: clearing sky, temperature falling off into the mid to upper 60s overnight. Abundant sunshine on Thursday with a high in the upper 80s, and a dry stretch of weather takes us into the end of the week and the weekend. Each day, Friday through Saturday, and each Sunday too, temperatures are in the upper 80s after overnight lows, upper 60s. I'm Precision Weather Meteorologist Phil Spivak for St. Augustine's local morning news.
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0: 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I'm Precision Weather Meteorologist Phil Spivak for St. Augustine's local morning news.
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0: clearing sky, temperatures falling off into the mid to upper 60s overnight. Abundant sunshine on Thursday with a high in the upper 80s, and a dry stretch of weather takes us into the end of the week and the weekend. Each day, Friday through Saturday, and even Sunday too, temperatures are in the upper 80s after overnight lows, upper 60s. I'm Precision Weather Meteorologist Phil Spivak for St. Augustine's local morning news.
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0: Mainly clear sky takes hold through the night. Temperatures into the mid to upper 60s. Sunshine, mid to upper 80s on Thursday. And again on Friday, a dry stretch of weather as the sunny and 80s continue right into Saturday and Sunday. 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I'm Precision Weather Meteorologist Phil Spivak for St. Augustine's local morning news.
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0: clearing sky, temperatures falling off into the mid to upper 60s overnight. Abundant sunshine on Thursday with a high in the upper 80s, and a dry stretch of weather takes us into the end of the week and the weekend. Each day, Friday through Saturday, and even Sunday too, temperatures are in the upper 80s after overnight lows, upper 60s. I'm Precision Weather Meteorologist Phil Spivak for St. Augustine's local morning news.
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0: Mainly clear sky takes hold through the night. Temperatures into the mid to upper 60s. Sunshine, mid to upper 80s on Thursday. And again on Friday, a dry stretch of weather as the sunny and 80s continue right into Saturday and Sunday. 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I'm Precision Weather Meteorologist Phil Spivak for St. Augustine's local morning news.
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0: clearing sky, temperature falling off into the mid to upper 60s overnight. Abundant sunshine on Thursday with a high in the upper 80s, and a dry stretch of weather takes us into the end of the week and the weekend. Each day, Friday through Saturday, and even Sunday too, temperatures are in the upper 80s after overnight lows, upper 60s. I'm Precision Weather Meteorologist Phil Spivak for St. Augustine's local morning news.
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Mainly clear sky takes hold through the night. Temperatures into the mid to upper 60s. Sunshine, mid to upper 80s on Thursday. And again on Friday, a dry stretch of weather as the sunny and 80s continue right into Saturday and Sunday. 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

0: clearing sky, temperature falling off into the mid to upper 60s overnight. Abundant sunshine on Thursday with a high in the upper 80s, and a dry stretch of weather takes us into the end of the week and the weekend. Each day, Friday through Saturday, and even Sunday too, temperatures are in the upper 80s after overnight lows, upper 60s. I'm Precision Weather Meteorologist Phil Spivak for St. Augustine's local morning news.
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0: Mainly clear sky takes hold through the night. Temperatures into the mid to upper 60s. Sunshine, mid to upper 80s on Thursday. And again on Friday, a dry stretch of weather as the sunny and 80s continue right into Saturday and Sunday. 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I'm Precision Weather Meteorologist Phil Spivak for St. Augustine's local morning news.
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0: clearing sky, temperature falling off into the mid to upper 60s overnight. Abundant sunshine on Thursday with a high in the upper 80s, and a dry stretch of weather takes us into the end of the week and the weekend. Each day, Friday through Saturday, and even Sunday too, temperatures are in the upper 80s after overnight lows, upper 60s. I'm Precision Weather Meteorologist Phil Spivak for St. Augustine's local morning news.
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0: Mainly clear sky takes hold through the night. Temperatures into the mid to upper 60s. Sunshine, mid to upper 80s on Thursday. And again on Friday, a dry stretch of weather as the sunny and 80s continue right into Saturday and Sunday. 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I'm Precision Weather Meteorologist Phil Spivak for St. Augustine's Local Morning News.
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0: sky. Temperature falling off into the mid to upper 60s overnight. Abundant sunshine on Thursday with a high in the upper 80s. And a dry stretch of weather takes us into the end of the week and the weekend. Each day, Friday through Saturday and even Sunday too, temperatures are in the upper 80s after overnight lows, upper 60s. I'm Precision Weather Meteorologist Phil Spivak for St. Augustine's local morning news.
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0: Mainly clear sky takes hold through the night. Temperatures into the mid to upper 60s. Sunshine, mid to upper 80s on Thursday. And again on Friday, a dry stretch of weather as the sunny and 80s continue right into Saturday and Sunday. 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I'm Precision Weather Meteorologist Phil Spivak for St. Augustine's local morning news.
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0: clearing sky, temperature falling off into the mid to upper 60s overnight. Abundant sunshine on Thursday with a high in the upper 80s, and a dry stretch of weather takes us into the end of the week and the weekend. Each day, Friday through Saturday, and even Sunday too, temperatures are in the upper 80s after overnight lows, upper 60s. I'm Precision Weather Meteorologist Phil Spivak for St. Augustine's local morning news.
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0: Mainly clear sky takes hold through the night. Temperatures into the mid to upper 60s. Sunshine, mid to upper 80s on Thursday. And again on Friday, a dry stretch of weather as the sunny and 80s continue right into Saturday and Sunday. 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I'm Precision Weather Meteorologist Phil Spivak for St. Augustine's local morning news.
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0: clearing sky, temperatures falling off into the mid to upper 60s overnight. Abundant sunshine on Thursday with a high in the upper 80s, and a dry stretch of weather takes us into the end of the week and the weekend. Each day, Friday through Saturday, and even Sunday too, temperatures are in the upper 80s after overnight lows, upper 60s. I'm Precision Weather Meteorologist Phil Spivak for St. Augustine's local morning news.
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0: Mainly clear sky takes hold through the night. Temperatures into the mid to upper 60s. Sunshine, mid to upper 80s on Thursday. And again on Friday, a dry stretch of weather as the sunny and 80s continue right into Saturday and Sunday. 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I'm Precision Weather Meteorologist Phil Spivak for St. Augustine's local morning news.
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0: clearing sky, temperature falling off into the mid to upper 60s overnight. Abundant sunshine on Thursday with a high in the upper 80s, and a dry stretch of weather takes us into the end of the week and the weekend. Each day, Friday through Saturday, and even Sunday too, temperatures are in the upper 80s after overnight lows, upper 60s. I'm Precision Weather Meteorologist Phil Spivak for St. Augustine's local morning news.
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2: 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Definitely no reports of any accidents anywhere close to home around St. John's County. I'm seeing a little bit of congestion on San Marco Avenue in the northbound lanes as you approach May Street, the Volano Causeway. Again, no reports of any accidents in that area. I'm Jared Cirillo for St. Augustine Local News.
3: It is our most densely populated area in the city, so we've increased our presence down there quite a bit since that event.
4: A bizarre attack at the Cathedral Basilica ends in an arrest. Good morning, St. Augustine. I'm Liz Ryan with your local news. City of St. Augustine Police Chief John Marston assures the public there's nothing to worry about.
3: The incident on Monday at the Cathedral was an isolated incident of a known person that we've dealt with in the past.
4: According to an arrest report obtained by St. Augustine's local news, an employee of the downtown Cathedral Basilica was opening the church for Monday morning mass when a man entered the church. He told the victim he planned to ask parishioners for money, and the worker asked him to leave. That's when 51-year-old Daniel Lamar Mosley allegedly accused him of raping him and spit in his face. He then began punching and biting the victim, and the fight spilled outside the church doors. When parishioners tried to intervene, Mosley took off down St. George Street. When officers caught up with him, he had fresh blood on his clothing and told them he'd been raped. Witnesses confirmed that Mosley did indeed attack the victim, and he was taken into custody. Deputies reportedly found two burnt Bibles in his backpack. He was booked into the St. Johns County Jail on aggravated battery and felony battery charges. Police Chief John Marston says it's his department's priority to keep the public safe.
3: It's not something that's a regular occurrence in St. Augustine, but just to, you know, reassure the public, we have amped up our presence in that area in the morning, especially during morning service, not because we think that this is a problem that's going to keep reoccurring, but just to reinstill the confidence in the community that it is a safe area, beautiful area. Everybody should be able to enjoy it.
4: Mosley, a St. Augustine native, is an habitual offender with a very long criminal record, including battery, burglary, driving with a suspended license, attempted robbery, trespassing at the Visitors Information Center and the Public Library, shoplifting at Carmelo's, and indecent exposure at the St. Francis House in front of a 3- and 5-year-old in the bathroom. This local news is a service of your hometown Toyota dealer, Beaver Toyota in St. Augustine, conveniently located right off I-95 at exit 311.
5: The sea turtles are on the move, and St. Johns County needs your help the hatchlings get to the ocean safely.
4: St. Johns County is hosting its 23rd annual Turtle Town USA Beach Cleanup this weekend. Peter Killeen has a preview.
6: Public Affairs Manager Tyler Jarnigan says the cleanup happened Saturday from 8 a.m. to 11 a.m.
5: It's important for us to clean up the beaches before or during sea turtle nesting season to make it easy for the sea turtle hatchlings to make their way to the ocean.
6: The efforts help create a safer environment for nesting sea turtles and hatchlings.
5: Volunteers who participate in the Turtle Town USA Beach Cleanup are invited to 3 different locations, Volano Beach, 10th Street Beach Access, and Crescent Beach, to remove as much debris as possible from the shoreline to aid in the sea turtle hatchlings making their way back to the ocean.
6: Cleanup supplies will be provided and community service forms will be available. Volunteers are encouraged to bring sunscreen, water, sunglasses, and to wear closed-toe shoes. And all ages are welcome. For St. Augustine Local News, I'm Peter Killeen.
4: And now you're up to date with St. Augustine's local news. I'm Liz Ryan.
7: Upper 80s today and sunshine back in our forecast. Good Thursday morning.
8: Good morning. Sunny skies, middle to upper 80s this afternoon. A light northeast breeze. Clear tonight, 62 to 66. Sunshine, mid 80s tomorrow. Partly cloudy skies tomorrow night, 68 to 72. Spotty showers and thunderstorms Saturday, middle to upper 80s. 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I'm Precision Weather Meteorologist Russ Murley for St. Augustine's local...

This is JT of the Beach 105.5 Morning Show Thursday morning, and the weather is back to acting like summer a little bit, or at least spring, which it is at time of the year. Sunshine back in the forecast, and just to put things in a little perspective, the drought is not near over. It was great to have all the rain, and that's a good thing, but we definitely need more. But, you know, a couple of days of sunshine is not going to hurt our feeling, especially as we head for the weekend, right? Here's Don Henley keeping us on topic here.

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Beach 105.5, lots of summer day camps coming up for kids, not all during the day. For example, St. Augustine Lighthouse has got some camps. There's surf camps going on, something going on at the alligator farm. Probably the best advice, just Google or use your favorite AI for St. Augustine summer camps to find out more. Kids are out of school soon.

0: Traffic Watch is a service of Politis and Matavina, a trusted firm with a proven track record. Definitely no reports of any accidents anywhere close to home around St. Johns County. I'm seeing a little bit of congestion on San Marco Avenue in the northbound lanes as you approach May Street, the Volano Causeway. Again, no reports of any accidents in that area. I'm Jared Cirillo for St. Augustine Local News.
1: Is our most densely populated area in the city, so we've increased our presence down there quite a bit since that event.
2: A bizarre attack at the Cathedral Basilica ends in an arrest. Good morning, St. Augustine. I'm Liz Ryan with your local news. City of St. Augustine Police Chief John Marston assures the public there's nothing to worry about.
1: The incident on Monday at the Cathedral was an isolated incident of a known person that we've dealt with in the past.
2: According to an arrest report obtained by St. Augustine's local news, an employee of the downtown Cathedral Basilica was opening the church for Monday morning mass when a man entered the church. He told the victim he planned to ask parishioners for money, and the worker asked him to leave. That's when 51-year-old Daniel Lamar Mosley allegedly accused him of raping him and spit in his face. He then began punching and biting the victim, and the fight spilled outside the church doors. When parishioners tried to intervene, Mosley took off down St. George Street. When officers caught up with him, he had fresh blood on his clothing and told them he'd been raped. Witnesses confirmed that Mosley did indeed attack the victim, and he was taken into custody. Deputies reportedly found two burnt Bibles in his backpack. He was booked into the St. Johns County Jail on aggravated battery and felony battery charges. Police Chief John Marston says it's his department's priority to keep the public safe.
1: It's not something that's a regular occurrence in St. Augustine, but just to, you know, reassure the public, we have amped up our presence in that area in the morning, especially during morning service, not because we think that this is a problem that's going to keep reoccurring, but just to reinstill the confidence in the community that it is a safe area, beautiful area, everybody should be able to enjoy it.
2: Mosley, a St. Augustine native, is an habitual offender with a very long criminal record, including battery, burglary, driving with a suspended license, attempted robbery, trespassing at the Visitors Information Center and the Public Library, shoplifting at Carmelo's, and indecent exposure at the St. Francis House in front of a 3- and 5-year-old in the bathroom. This local news is a service of your hometown Toyota dealer, Beaver Toyota in St. Augustine, conveniently located right off I-95 at exit 311.
3: The Sea Turtles are on the move, and St. Johns County needs your help to help the hatchlings get to the ocean safely.
2: St. Johns County is hosting its 23rd annual Turtletown USA Beach Cleanup this weekend. Peter Killeen has a preview.
4: Public Affairs Manager Tyler Jarnigan says the cleanup happened Saturday from 8 a.m. to 11 a.m.
3: It's important for us to clean up the beaches before or during sea turtle nesting season to make it easy for the sea turtle hatchlings to make their way to the ocean.
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3: Volunteers who participate in the Turtletown USA Beach Cleanup are invited to 3 different locations, Volano Beach, 10th Street Beach Access, and Crescent Beach, to remove as much debris as possible from the shoreline to aid in the sea turtle hatchlings making their way back to the ocean.
4: Cleanup supplies will be provided and community service forums will be available. 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And all ages are welcome. For St. Augustine Local News, I'm Peter Killeen.
2: 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I'm Liz Ryan.
5: Good morning. Sunny skies, 85 to 89 this afternoon. Light northeast winds, clear tonight, mid-60s. Sunshine, mid-80s tomorrow. Partly cloudy Friday night, lows near 70. Spotty showers and thunderstorms Saturday, middle to upper 80s. 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I'm Precision Weather Meteorologist Russ Murley for St. Augustine's Local News.

Technology you do not need. Well, I don't know. Maybe you do need this after all. Beach 105.5 JT here on Thursday morning. Halo Top Ice Cream has developed a special spoon. What it does is automatically switch your phone to silent mode while you're eating. The idea from them, anyway, from the ice cream company, is maybe you scoop yourself some ice cream on a hot day and then the phone rings, and sure enough, it's a long phone call and you forget about it and your whole bowl of ice cream melts. So basically, you get this app, you do some setup, and by the way, it is available iPhone or Android. Then you can tap the spoon on your phone to activate Do Not Disturb, silencing calls, texts, and notifications while you enjoy your ice cream. 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That might not be a bad thing. But it just proves again, we don't have enough self-control to do that on our own, do we? We rely on the tech to do everything for us.

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2: 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I'm not seeing any major trouble anywhere. All the way up to the Beltway, you should be full speed on northbound I-95 if you are commuting. A little bit of congestion between Ponte Vedra Beach and the Beltway on Butler Boulevard, especially in the eastbound lanes between Hodges Boulevard and San Pablo Road, but nothing out of the ordinary. I'm Jared Cirillo. Traffic Watch is a service of Politis and Matavina.
3: It is our most densely populated area in the city, so we've increased our presence down there quite a bit since that event.
4: A bizarre attack at the Cathedral Basilica ends in an arrest. Good morning, St. Augustine. I'm Liz Ryan with your local news. City of St. Augustine Police Chief John Marston assures the public there's nothing to worry about.
3: The incident on Monday at the cathedral was an isolated incident of a known person that we've dealt with in the past.
4: According to an arrest report obtained by St. Augustine's local news, an employee of the downtown Cathedral Basilica was opening the church for Monday morning mass when a man entered the church. He told the victim he planned to ask parishioners for money, and the worker asked him to leave. That's when 51-year-old Daniel Lamar Mosley allegedly accused him of raping him and spit in his face. He then began punching and biting the victim, and the fight spilled outside the church doors. When parishioners tried to intervene, Mosley took off down St. George Street. When officers caught up with him, he had fresh blood on his clothing and told them he'd been raped. Witnesses confirmed that Mosley did indeed attack the victim, and he was taken into custody. Deputies reportedly found two burnt Bibles in his backpack. He was booked into the St. Johns County Jail on aggravated battery and felony battery charges. Police Chief John Marston says it's his department's priority to keep the public safe.
3: It's not something that's a regular occurrence in St. Augustine, but just to, you know, reassure the public, we have amped up our presence in that area in the morning, especially during morning service. Not because we think that this is a problem that's going to keep reoccurring, but just to reinstill the confidence in the community that it is a safe area, beautiful area. Everybody should be able to enjoy it.
4: Mosley, a St. Augustine native, is an habitual offender with a very long criminal record, including battery, burglary, driving with a suspended license, attempted robbery, trespassing at the Visitors Information Center and the Public Library, shoplifting at Carmelo's, and indecent exposure at the St. Francis House in front of a 3- and 5-year-old in the bathroom. This local news is a service of your hometown Toyota dealer, Beaver Toyota in St. Augustine. Conveniently located right off I-95 at exit 311.
5: The sea turtles are on the move and St. Johns County needs your help to help the hatchlings get to the ocean safely.
4: St. Johns County is hosting its 23rd annual Turtle Town USA Beach Cleanup this weekend. Peter Colleen has a preview.
6: Public Affairs Manager Tyler Jarnigan says the cleanup happened Saturday from 8 a.m. to 11 a.m.
5: It's important for us to clean up the beaches before or during sea turtle nesting season to make it easy for the sea turtle hatchlings to make their way to the ocean.
6: The efforts help create a safer environment for nesting sea turtles and hatchlings.
5: Volunteers who participate in the Turtle Town USA Beach Cleanup are invited to 3 different locations, Volano Beach, 10th Street Beach Access, and Crescent Beach, to remove as much debris as possible from the shoreline to aid in the sea turtle hatchlings making their way back to the ocean.
6: Cleanup supplies will be provided and community service forms will be available. Volunteers are encouraged to bring sunscreen, water, sunglasses, and to wear closed-toe shoes. And all ages are welcome. For St. Augustine Local News, I'm Peter Colleen.
4: And now you're up to date with St. Augustine's local news. I'm Liz Ryan.
7: Good morning. Sunny skies, middle to upper 80s this afternoon, a light northeast breeze. Clear tonight, 62 to 66. Sunshine, mid 80s tomorrow. Partly cloudy skies tomorrow night, 68 to 72. Spotty showers and thunderstorms Saturday, middle to upper 80s. 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I'm Precision Weather Meteorologist Russ Murley for St. Augustine's local news.

Thursday morning in the Beach 105.5, JT in the Morning Show. We've been talking about this drought, serious, serious business. But did you know that a lot of Americans are experiencing a fun drought? It's according to some new research, the State of Fun report from Dave and Buster's. Well, they know all about fun. They found that 48% of adults feel like their life is currently lacking fun. More than half, 57%, say budgets and costs are keeping them from making fun plans, and 55% would be more motivated to prioritize fun if it wasn't so darned expensive. I don't know, maybe we get creative and find less expensive ways to have some fun, like go to the beach. Sounds kind of fun, doesn't it? Or maybe sometimes we just think it's fun to complain.

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JT, the Beats 105.5 Morning Show, The Venue in Hastings. And if you don't know, that is the name of the place, The Venue. Anyway, it's the site for the celebration of flavorful cuisine as part of the Joyful Dinner Series. And this is coming up on Saturday, 5:30 until 8:30, put on by Slow Food USA. All starts at 5:30 with a cocktail hour. And this is a benefit. Part of the proceeds from this will go to Hastings Main Street. This is kind of cool. Really good food you're going to have out there. Tickets and details, a link on our Facebook page. You want to check into that.

0: 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Politis and Matavina, well, things have gone downhill pretty quickly. If you are inside the Beltway in Jacksonville, headed northbound on I-95, there is a crash now. And that's causing the two left lanes on northbound I-95 to be blocked as you approach Emerson Street. Now, traffic's backed up all the way back to I-295. So if you're headed northbound coming up to the Beltway, you're going to start pumping the brakes there pretty quickly. Delays upwards of 15 minutes at least. I'm Jared Cirillo for St. Augustine Local News.
1: It is our most densely populated area in the city, so we've increased our presence down there quite a bit since that event.
2: A bizarre attack at the Cathedral Basilica ends in an arrest. Good morning, St. Augustine. I'm Liz Ryan with your local news. City of St. Augustine Police Chief John Marston assures the public there's nothing to worry about.
1: The incident on Monday at the cathedral was an isolated incident of a known person that we've dealt with in the past.
2: According to an arrest report obtained by St. Augustine's local news, an employee of the downtown Cathedral Basilica was opening the church for Monday morning mass when a man entered the church. He told the victim he planned to ask parishioners for money, and the worker asked him to leave. That's when 51-year-old Daniel Lamar Mosley allegedly accused him of raping him and spit in his face. He then began punching and biting the victim, and the fight spilled outside the church doors. When parishioners tried to intervene, Mosley took off down St. George Street. When officers caught up with him, he had fresh blood on his clothing and told them he'd been raped. Witnesses confirmed that Mosley did indeed attack the victim, and he was taken into custody. Deputies reportedly found two burnt Bibles in his backpack. He was booked into the St. Johns County Jail on aggravated battery and felony battery charges. Police Chief John Marston says it's his department's priority to keep the public safe.
1: It's not something that's a regular occurrence in St. Augustine, but just to, you know, reassure the public, we have amped up our presence in that area in the morning, especially during morning service. Not because we think that this is a problem that's going to keep reoccurring, but just to reinstill the confidence in the community that it is a safe area, beautiful area. Everybody should be able to enjoy it.
2: Mosley, a St. Augustine native, is an habitual offender with a very long criminal record, including battery, burglary, driving with a suspended license, attempted robbery, trespassing at the Visitors Information Center and the Public Library, shoplifting at Carmelo's, and indecent exposure at the St. Francis House in front of a 3- and 5-year-old in the bathroom. This local news is a service of your hometown Toyota dealer, Beaver Toyota in St. Augustine. 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
3: The sea turtles are on the move, and St. Johns County needs your help to help the hatchlings get to the ocean safely.
2: St. Johns County is hosting its 23rd annual Turtletown USA Beach Cleanup this weekend. Peter Killeen has a preview.
4: Public Affairs Manager Tyler Jarnigan says the cleanup happened Saturday from 8 a.m. to 11 a.m.
3: It's important for us to clean up the beaches before or during sea turtle nesting season to make it easy for the sea turtle hatchlings to make their way to the ocean.
4: The efforts help create a safer environment for nesting sea turtles and hatchlings.
3: Volunteers who participate in the Turtletown USA Beach Cleanup are invited to 3 different locations, Volano Beach, 10th Street Beach Access, and Crescent Beach, to remove as much debris as possible from the shoreline to aid in the sea turtle hatchlings making their way back to the ocean.
4: Cleanup supplies will be provided and community service forms will be available. Volunteers are encouraged to bring sunscreen, water, sunglasses, and to wear closed-toe shoes. And all ages are welcome. For St. Augustine Local News, I'm Peter Killeen.
2: And now you're up to date with St. Augustine's Local News. I'm Liz Ryan.
5: Good morning. Sunny skies, 85 to 89 this afternoon. Light northeast winds, clear tonight, mid-60s. Sunshine, mid-80s tomorrow. Partly cloudy Friday night, lows near 70. Spotty showers and thunderstorms Saturday, middle to upper 80s. Hey, did you hear the exciting news? 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I'm Precision Weather Meteorologist Russ Murley for St. Augustine's local

0: The Beach 105.5, your home for Ancient City Classics. And JT here, this kind of disturbs me being an old person myself. It turns out that the science says old person smell is actually a thing. It's a biological phenomenon caused by an epidermal change. So I guess your skin. And it hits most of us as we get older. Once a person is 40, boy, when you're my age, 40 seems awfully young, the production of an organic compound called aldehyde increases, okay? There's no form in front of that, thank goodness. Aldehyde. Thereby, that causes that lovely aroma we called old person smell. Because you're used to living in your own skin, of course, you're likely to be completely oblivious. What was the Mike Myers character?
1: We all love our own brand, don't we?
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2: 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We are still seeing some pretty hefty delays in Jacksonville now. If you are inside the Beltway or headed that way, northbound I-95, the two left lanes northbound continue to be blocked right before Emerson Boulevard. That's causing delays upwards of 15, maybe even 20 minutes on the northbound side. Traffic is backed up just after you pass the Beltway, I-295. I'm Jared Cirillo for St. Augustine Local News.
3: It is our most densely populated area in the city, so we've increased our presence down there quite a bit since that event.
4: A bizarre attack at the Cathedral Basilica ends in an arrest. Good morning, St. Augustine. I'm Liz Ryan with your local news. City of St. Augustine Police Chief John Marston assures the public there's nothing to worry about.
3: The incident on Monday at the Cathedral was an isolated incident of a known person that we've dealt with in the past.
4: According to an arrest report obtained by St. Augustine's local news, an employee of the downtown Cathedral Basilica was opening the church for Monday morning mass when a man entered the church. He told the victim he planned to ask parishioners for money, and the worker asked him to leave. That's when 51-year-old Daniel Lamar Mosley allegedly accused him of raping him and spit in his face. He then began punching and biting the victim, and the fight spilled outside the church doors. When parishioners tried to intervene, Mosley took off down St. George Street. When officers caught up with him, he had fresh blood on his clothing and told them he'd been raped. Witnesses confirmed that Mosley did indeed attack the victim, and he was taken into custody. Deputies reportedly found two burnt Bibles in his backpack. He was booked into the St. Johns County Jail on aggravated battery and felony battery charges. Police Chief John Marston says it's his department's priority to keep the public safe.
3: It's not something that's a regular occurrence in St. Augustine, but just to, you know, reassure the public, we have amped up our presence in that area in the morning, especially during morning service, not because we think that this is a problem that's going to keep reoccurring, but just to reinstill the confidence in the community that it is a safe area, beautiful area. Everybody should be able to enjoy it.
4: Mosley, a St. Augustine native, is an habitual offender with a very long criminal record, including battery, burglary, driving with a suspended license, attempted robbery, trespassing at the Visitors Information Center and the Public Library, shoplifting at Carmelo's, and indecent exposure at the St. Francis House in front of a 3- and 5-year-old in the bathroom. This local news is a service of your hometown Toyota dealer, Beaver Toyota in St. Augustine, conveniently located right off I-95 at exit 311.
5: The Sea Turtles are on the move, and St. Johns County needs your help the hatchlings get to the ocean safely.
4: St. Johns County is hosting its 23rd annual Turtle Town USA Beach Cleanup this weekend. Peter Killeen has a preview.
6: Public Affairs Manager Tyler Jarnigan says the cleanup happened Saturday from 8 a.m. to 11 a.m.
5: It's important for us to clean up the beaches before or during sea turtle nesting season to make it easy for the sea turtle hatchlings to make their way to the ocean.
6: The efforts help create a safer environment for nesting sea turtles and hatchlings.
5: Volunteers who participate in the Turtle Town USA Beach Cleanup are invited to 3 different locations, Volano Beach, 10th Street Beach Access, and Crescent Beach, to remove as much debris as possible from the shoreline to aid in the sea turtle hatchlings making their way back to the ocean.
6: Cleanup supplies will be provided and community service forms will be available. Volunteers are encouraged to bring sunscreen, water, sunglasses, and to wear closed-toe shoes. And all ages are welcome. For St. Augustine Local News, I'm Peter Killeen.
4: And now you're up to date with St. Augustine's Local News. I'm Liz Ryan.
7: Well, if I could be so bold as to quote the Beatles, here comes the sun.
8: Good morning. Sunny skies, middle to upper 80s this afternoon, a light northeast breeze. Clear tonight, 62 to 66. Sunshine, mid-80s tomorrow. Partly cloudy skies tomorrow night, 68 to 72. Spotty showers and thunderstorms Saturday, middle to upper 80s. 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I'm Precision Weather Meteorologist Russ Murley for St. Augustine's Local News.

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This one's coming up on Friday, May 22nd through the 24th. 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

0: JT of the Beach 105.5 Morning Show. We are having more and more Florida woman stories, I guess equal opportunity. Holy cow, man. If you missed this yesterday, we had the story about the woman up in Jacksonville that was using a shower curtain as a sail with a shopping cart and trying to sail down I-95. Doesn't sound safe at all to me. So now we have another Florida woman story. I got to look up where this one happened, but it was Florida. She's in custody after stealing a Red Bull truck and taking officers on a multi-county chase. Apparently, it does give you wings. Here is the police helicopter giving a description of her and kind of taking a shot at her footwear, apparently, just as officers arrested her.
1: All right, pulling into a gas station at Sutton Road in Galloway. All right, this one's got a female, blue shorts and gray top, brown hair and a ponytail, going in the store, probably wearing Crocs.
2: I've got her in cuffs.
0: Probably wearing Crocs. Oh, man. Don't be making fun of a woman's shoes, especially when she's getting arrested. She's already having a bad day. And by the way, I looked it up. Sutton Road in Galloway. That's in Jacksonville, too. What is going on, Jacksonville? Come on.

0: Traffic Watch is a service of Politis and Matavina, a trusted firm with a proven track record. Politis and Matavina. We continue to see about a 15-minute delay on I-95 northbound in Jacksonville, north of the Beltway, from about Bay Meadows Road all the way up to Emerson Boulevard. The two left lanes had been closed with that earlier crash. We had another report of a crash just north of Butler Boulevard as well. Westbound Butler Boulevard also affected with a crash near Southside Boulevard. I'm Jared Cirillo for St. Augustine Local News.
1: It is our most densely populated area in the city, so we've increased our presence down there quite a bit since that event.
2: A bizarre attack at the Cathedral Basilica ends in an arrest. Good morning, St. Augustine. I'm Liz Ryan with your local news. City of St. Augustine Police Chief John Marston assures the public there's nothing to worry about.
1: The incident on Monday at the cathedral was an isolated incident of a known person that we've dealt with in the past.
2: According to an arrest report obtained by St. Augustine's local news, an employee of the downtown Cathedral Basilica was opening the church for Monday morning mass when a man entered the church. He told the victim he planned to ask parishioners for money, and the worker asked him to leave. That's when 51-year-old Daniel Lamar Mosley allegedly accused him of raping him and spit in his face. He then began punching and biting the victim, and the fight spilled outside the church doors. When parishioners tried to intervene, Mosley took off down St. George Street. When officers caught up with him, he had fresh blood on his clothing and told them he'd been raped. Witnesses confirmed that Mosley did indeed attack the victim, and he was taken into custody. Deputies reportedly found two burnt Bibles in his backpack. He was booked into the St. Johns County Jail on aggravated battery and felony battery charges. Police Chief John Marston says it's his department's priority to keep the public safe.
1: It's not something that's a regular occurrence in St. Augustine, but just to, you know, reassure the public, we have amped up our presence in that area in the morning, especially during morning service. Not because we think that this is a problem that's going to keep reoccurring, but just to reinstill the confidence in the community that it is a safe area, beautiful area. Everybody should be able to enjoy it.
2: Mosley, a St. Augustine native, is an habitual offender with a very long criminal record, including battery, burglary, driving with a suspended license, attempted robbery, trespassing at the Visitors Information Center and the public library, shoplifting at Carmelo's, and indecent exposure at the St. Francis House in front of a 3- and 5-year-old in the bathroom. This local news is a service of your hometown Toyota dealer, Beaver Toyota in St. Augustine. Conveniently located right off I-95 at exit 311.
3: The sea turtles are on the move, and St. Johns County needs your help to help the hatchlings get to the ocean safely.
2: St. Johns County is hosting its 23rd annual Turtletown USA Beach Cleanup this weekend. Peter Killeen has a preview.
4: Public Affairs Manager Tyler Jarnigan says the cleanup happened Saturday from 8 a.m. to 11 a.m.
3: It's important for us to clean up the beaches before or during sea turtle nesting season to make it easy for the sea turtle hatchlings to make their way to the ocean.
4: The efforts help create a safer environment for nesting sea turtles and hatchlings.
3: Volunteers who participate in the Turtletown USA Beach Cleanup are invited to 3 different locations, Volano Beach, 10th Street Beach Access, and Crescent Beach, to remove as much debris as possible from the shoreline to aid in the sea turtle hatchlings making their way back to the ocean.
4: Cleanup supplies will be provided and community service forms will be available. Volunteers are encouraged to bring sunscreen, water, sunglasses, and to wear closed-toe shoes. And all ages are welcome. For St. Augustine Local News, I'm Peter Killeen.
2: 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I'm Liz Ryan.
5: Good morning. Sunny skies, 85 to 89 this afternoon. Light northeast winds, clear tonight, mid-60s. Sunshine, mid-80s tomorrow. Partly cloudy Friday night, lows near 70. Spotty showers and thunderstorms Saturday, middle to upper 80s. 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I'm Precision Weather Meteorologist Russ Murley for St. Augustine's Local News.

0: Ah, festival season here in the ancient city. It's been a busy one this season, and we are not done yet. And in this case, I'm talking specifically about the Romanza Festival of Music and Arts. Let's see what's going on today as we head for the weekend there, winding down. But still, you got stuff going on. For example, 3 o'clock this afternoon at St. Cyprian's Episcopal Church, they have Shelley Marsh, an author, there for a wine and cheese event. And then tonight, 6:30 until 8 o'clock, Mama Blue in the Plaza de la Constitución. So you can check this out at romanzafestival.com under events.
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0: 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Conveniently located right off I-95 at exit 311.
1: This is our most densely populated area in the city, so we've increased our presence down there quite a bit since that event.
0: A bizarre attack at the Cathedral Basilica ends in an arrest. City of St. Augustine Police Chief John Marston assures the public there's nothing to worry about.
1: The incident on Monday at the cathedral was an isolated incident of a known person that we've dealt with in the past.
0: According to an arrest report obtained by St. Augustine's local news, an employee of the downtown Cathedral Basilica was opening the church for Monday morning mass when a man entered the church. He told the victim he planned to ask parishioners for money, and the worker asked him to leave. That's when 51-year-old Daniel Lamar Mosley allegedly accused him of raping him and spit in his face. He then began punching and biting the victim, and the fight spilled outside the church doors. When parishioners tried to intervene, Mosley took off down St. George Street. When officers caught up with him, he had fresh blood on his clothing and told them he'd been raped. Witnesses confirmed that Mosley did indeed attack the victim, and he was taken into custody. Deputies reportedly found two burnt Bibles in his backpack. He was booked into the St. Johns County Jail on aggravated battery and felony battery charges. Police Chief John Marston says it's his department's priority to keep the public safe.
1: It's not something that's a regular occurrence in St. Augustine, but just to, you know, reassure the public, we have amped up our presence in that area in the morning, especially during morning service, not because we think that this is a problem that's going to keep reoccurring, but just to reinstill the confidence in the community that it is a safe area, beautiful area, everybody should be able to enjoy it.
0: Mosley, a St. Augustine native, is an habitual offender with a very long criminal record, including battery, burglary, driving with a suspended license, attempted robbery, trespassing at the Visitors Information Center and the Public Library, shoplifting at Carmelo's, and indecent exposure at the St. Francis House in front of a 3- and 5-year-old in the bathroom. For St. Augustine's local news, I'm Liz Ryan.
2: Good morning. Sunny skies, middle to upper 80s this afternoon, a light northeast breeze. Clear tonight, 62 to 66. Sunshine, mid-80s tomorrow. Partly cloudy skies tomorrow night, 68 to 72. Spotty showers and thunderstorms Saturday, middle to upper 80s. 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I'm Precision Weather Meteorologist Russ Murley for St. Augustine's local news.
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JT of the Beach 105.5, and here we are talking about Memorial Weekend already. Kids are chomping at the bit to get out of school soon, too. So Riverfest is back. Green Cove Springs is a site for this. And it is on Memorial Day, which is May 25th. They have 100 food and craft vendors, a kids zone with bouncy slides, face painting, all that kind of stuff. Live entertainment there throughout the day. A big fireworks display they do at Spring Park over the river on Monday night, Memorial Day. One of the day's highlights, too, is their Memorial and Veterans Recognition Ceremony, which starts off the day that morning, I think, at about 10 o'clock. So details on this. It's a cool event. We've done photography there many times. I think you'd enjoy it. GreenCoveSprings.com, the website. You want to click on special events on the left sidebar for details.

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0: Good morning. Sunny skies, 85 to 89 this afternoon. Light northeast winds, clear tonight, mid-60s. Sunshine, mid-80s tomorrow. Partly cloudy Friday night, lows near 70. Spotty showers and thunderstorms Saturday, middle to upper 80s. 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I'm Precision Weather Meteorologist Russ Murley for St. Augustine's local news.
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0: Free beach concerts, music and art by the sea. So stoked to be talking about that here on the Beach 105.5. So let's get going here on the details. They start on May the 20th. And what a great beginning. Yacht Rock from the Paul Lundgren Band. Schedule's familiar with the art gallery. 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

JT and the Beach 105.5 Morning Show. We, of course, work that Facebook page pretty hard. And one of the things we try and keep up with on there are the major concert announcements. 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But the big ones that are announced, we will try and get to as soon as possible at facebook.com/Beach 105.5. 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
1: The Sea Turtles are on the move, and St. Johns County needs your help to help the hatchlings get to the ocean safely.
0: St. Johns County is hosting its 23rd annual Turtle Town USA Beach Cleanup this weekend. Peter Killeen has a preview.
2: Public Affairs Manager Tyler Jarnigan says the cleanup happened Saturday from 8 a.m. to 11 a.m.
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2: The efforts help create a safer environment for nesting sea turtles and hatchlings.
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2: Cleanup supplies will be provided and community service forms will be available. 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And all ages are welcome. For St. Augustine Local News, I'm Peter Killeen.
3: Good morning. Sunny skies, middle to upper 80s this afternoon, a light northeast breeze. Clear tonight, 62 to 66. Sunshine, mid-80s tomorrow. Partly cloudy skies tomorrow night, 68 to 72. Spotty showers and thunderstorms Saturday, middle to upper 80s. 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I'm Precision Weather Meteorologist Russ Murley for St. Augustine's Local News.
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If they happen to have weather problems, delays, cancellations, that kind of stuff, they usually put that on the city's homepage by 5 o'clock on show days. 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

0: Good morning. Sunny skies, 85 to 89 this afternoon. Light northeast winds, clear tonight, mid-60s. Sunshine, mid-80s tomorrow. Partly cloudy Friday night, lows near 70. Spotty showers and thunderstorms Saturday, middle to upper 80s. 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I'm Precision Weather Meteorologist Russ Murley for St. Augustine's local news.
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0: Hey, coming up on Saturday, 7 until 10 o'clock, the Gamble Rogers Concert Series presents guitarist, singer, songwriter Walter Parks. This is going on at the St. Augustine Waterworks right by the main library on San Marco Avenue. If you'd like to get information, tickets on that, GambleRogersFest.org. 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
1: It is our most densely populated area in the city, so we've increased our presence down there quite a bit since that event.
0: A bizarre attack at the Cathedral Basilica ends in an arrest. City of St. Augustine Police Chief John Marston assures the public there's nothing to worry about.
1: The incident on Monday at the cathedral was an isolated incident of a known person that we've dealt with in the past.
0: According to an arrest report obtained by St. Augustine's local news, an employee of the downtown Cathedral Basilica was opening the church for a Monday morning mass when a man entered the church. He told the victim he planned to ask parishioners for money, and the worker asked him to leave. That's when 51-year-old Daniel Lamar Mosley allegedly accused him of raping him and spit in his face. He then began punching and biting the victim, and the fight spilled outside the church doors. When parishioners tried to intervene, Mosley took off down St. George Street. When officers caught up with him, he had fresh blood on his clothing and told them he'd been raped. Witnesses confirmed that Mosley did indeed attack the victim, and he was taken into custody. Deputies reportedly found two burnt Bibles in his backpack. He was booked into the St. Johns County Jail on aggravated battery and felony battery charges. Police Chief John Marston says it's his department's priority to keep the public safe.
1: It's not something that's a regular occurrence in St. Augustine, but just to, you know, reassure the public, we have amped up our presence in that area in the morning, especially during morning service, not because we think that this is a problem that's going to keep reoccurring, but just to reinstill the confidence in the community that it is a safe area, beautiful area. Everybody should be able to enjoy it.
0: Mosley, a St. Augustine native, is an habitual offender with a very long criminal record, including battery, burglary, driving with a suspended license, attempted robbery, trespassing at the Visitors Information Center and the Public Library, shoplifting at Carmelo's, and indecent exposure at the St. Francis House in front of a 3- and 5-year-old in the bathroom. For St. Augustine's local news, I'm Liz Ryan.
2: Sunny skies, middle to upper 80s this afternoon, a light northeast breeze. Clear tonight, 62 to 66. Sunshine, mid-80s tomorrow. Partly cloudy skies tomorrow night, 68 to 72. Spotty showers and thunderstorms Saturday, middle to upper 80s. 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I'm Precision Weather Meteorologist Russ Murley for St. Augustine's local news.
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The Beach 105.5. Man, we have updated our list of things coming to the Amp here in St. Augustine. Listen up. There's some pretty cool stuff. We've got Willie Nelson and Family on May 21st. That's just around the corner. Black Crowes on June 2nd. Then listen to some of the names that have been announced if you haven't caught these yet. June 27th for Vince Gill. July 17th for Men at Work. Dierks Bentley in town at the Amp on the 18th of July. And then Boz Scaggs was just announced another show for him coming to the Amp in October of this year. Check them all out at theamp.com.

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0: Sunny skies, 85 to 89 this afternoon. Light northeast winds, clear tonight, mid-60s. Sunshine, mid-80s tomorrow. Partly cloudy Friday night, lows near 70. Spotty showers and thunderstorms Saturday, middle to upper 80s. 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I'm Precision Weather Meteorologist Russ Murley for St. Augustine's local news.
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1: Sunny skies, middle to upper 80s this afternoon, a light northeast breeze. Clear tonight, 62 to 66. Sunshine, mid 80s tomorrow. Partly cloudy skies tomorrow night, 68 to 72. Spotty showers and thunderstorms Saturday, middle to upper 80s. 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I'm Precision Weather Meteorologist Russ Murley for St. Augustine's local news.
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0: Well, here we go. Summer around the corner, summer vacations. Delta Airlines is making some changes to its in-flight perks this summer by cutting all food and drink service on shorter flights, okay? Specifically those 349 miles or less, impacting about 9% of the daily route. The change is meant to create a more consistent onboard experience, even though it means no complimentary refreshments on quick hops like San Francisco to Los Angeles, things like that. In other words, you better pack a lunch, all right? I always thought it was funny. I'm not flying to get fed, huh? But I wouldn't mind a little beverage. No? Oh, the flight's too short.
1: Sunny skies, 85 to 89 this afternoon. Light northeast winds, clear tonight, mid-60s. Sunshine, mid-80s tomorrow. Partly cloudy Friday night, lows near 70. Spotty showers and thunderstorms Saturday, middle to upper 80s. 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I'm Precision Weather Meteorologist Russ Murley for St. Augustine's local news.
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Memorial Day weekend, I know, is around the corner, and the Florida Cracker Ranch is throwing a big party, and you could be a part of it. 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

Well, it's your birthday today. Share it with one of the richest dudes in America, or maybe the world. Mark Zuckerberg, that started Facebook, is 42 today, and he's worth, like, what, $80 billion? Good God, man. Good for him.

0: check into this. Papa John's is helping you use those unusable Spirit Airline loyalty points if you happen to have some. 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You can use them for pizza. 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Here you go. Because when travel plans fall apart, pizza plans shouldn't. All right. The company said in a press release. Now, how does this work? For a limited time, Spirit loyalty members can DM at Papa John's on Instagram with proof that they were a Spirit loyalty member. You'll also need to show that you're a Papa John's rewards member, too, by screenshotting your account. Once you're verified, you'll then get a code for a large one-topping pizza while supplies last. Oh, yeah. Come on, Papa. Thanks for taking care of those folks.
1: Sunny skies, middle to upper 80s this afternoon, a light northeast breeze. Clear tonight, 62 to 66. Sunshine, mid-80s tomorrow. Partly cloudy skies tomorrow night, 68 to 72. Spotty showers and thunderstorms Saturday, middle to upper 80s. 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I'm Precision Weather Meteorologist Russ Murley for St. Augustine's local news.
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0: Oh, yeah. 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
1: Sunny skies, 85 to 89 this afternoon. Light northeast winds, clear tonight, mid-60s. Sunshine, mid-80s tomorrow. Partly cloudy Friday night, lows near 70. Spotty showers and thunderstorms Saturday, middle to upper 80s. 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I'm Precision Weather Meteorologist Russ Murley for St. Augustine's local news.
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Let us know something you'd like to hear. 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

0: Hey, hey, hey, it is back. Free Beach Concerts are back with a new 2026 season. Music and Art by the Sea. It all begins on Wednesday, May 20th, and we're going to yacht rock it with the Paul Lundgren Band. The schedule remains really familiar and fun. We kick it off with the art gallery open at 3, food trucks at 5, DJ music at 5:30, then the live music in the pavilion at Pier Park at 7. If you're new to town, haven't been yet, plan to come on out. Get more information. Keep up with the schedule updated at our Facebook page, and also you can just go ahead and put in Free Beach Concert St. Augustine on Google and get more scoop as well.
1: Sunny skies, middle to upper 80s this afternoon, a light northeast breeze. Clear tonight, 62 to 66. Sunshine, mid 80s tomorrow. Partly cloudy skies tomorrow night, 68 to 72. Spotty showers and thunderstorms Saturday, middle to upper 80s. 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I'm Precision Weather Meteorologist Russ Murley for St. Augustine's local news.
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0: More fun in and around the ancient city. 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
1: Sunny skies, 85 to 89 this afternoon. Light northeast winds, clear tonight, mid-60s. Sunshine, mid-80s tomorrow. Partly cloudy Friday night, lows near 70. Spotty showers and thunderstorms Saturday, middle to upper 80s. 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I'm Precision Weather Meteorologist Russ Murley for St. Augustine's local news.
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The Beach 105.5 80s roll on along with some 90s, 70s we throw in. It's the Agent City Classics. We play them from AHA to ZZ Top. 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

0: Hey, have you heard about this grocery bag controversy brewing out in San Francisco, California, the land of fruit and nuts? San Francisco area grocery store chain, seems that the local Safeway stores have made the switch to paper bags without handles, and customers aren't at all happy about it. One customer said the bags were completely useless and made the four-block walk back to his home nearly impossible. As an apology, that customer was given a $5 credit for his troubles. A big whoopee on that one, huh? Come on, man. Sew on your own handles, I think. I don't know. Are you doing paper? Or are you taking your own bags in now?
1: Sunny skies, middle to upper 80s this afternoon, a light northeast breeze. Clear tonight, 62 to 66. Sunshine, mid 80s tomorrow. Partly cloudy skies tomorrow night, 68 to 72. Spotty showers and thunderstorms Saturday, middle to upper 80s. 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I'm Precision Weather Meteorologist Russ Murley for St. Augustine's local news.
2: 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With 49 gaming tables, it's Best Bet. Traffic is building on the Bridge of Lions coming across from Anastasia Island. Heavy traffic on Ponce de Leon on the approach to the river. You're going to find it slow on State Road 16 near 95. I'm Lisa Ruttman for St. Augustine Local News.
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7: 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Just say, Alexa, play Beach

0: I know we're running right through the month of May. Around the corner, Riverfest is back in Green Cove Springs. 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Details, get all the details right now at greencovesprings.com. And then you click on Special Events on the left sidebar. 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
1: Sunny skies, 85 to 89 this afternoon. Light northeast winds, clear tonight, mid-60s. Sunshine, mid-80s tomorrow. Partly cloudy Friday night, lows near 70. Spotty showers and thunderstorms Saturday, middle to upper 80s. 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I'm Precision Weather Meteorologist Russ Marley for St. Augustine's local news.
2: Traffic brought to you by Best Bet. Over 40,000 square feet of fun, it's Best Bet. Seeing some slowdowns on 95 through the area of State Road 16. You're also going to find it heavy on State Road 16 near 95 and through World Golf Village. Usual slowdowns on the Bridge of Lions and Ponce de Leon. I'm Lisa Ruttman for St. Augustine Local News.
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Well, it's your birthday today. Share it with one of the richest dudes in America, or maybe the world. Mark Zuckerberg, that started Facebook, is 42 today, and he's worth, like, what, $80 billion? Good God, man. Good for him.

0: Here you go. If you think rent or owning a house and just the price of housing is just out of control, San Francisco is one of the most expensive areas to live, but there's something called brownstone shared housing, where for just a measly $700 a month, you can rent a, quote, bunk bed in a room with 30 other adults in the heart of downtown. Brownstoning is a sleeping pod company. Seems to be having a moment right now. Those pods have been a thing in the area for a decade. Wow. Sleeping in a room with a bunch of strangers for $700 a month. Well, I'm not sure that's really a good idea. Hey, what's that? Hey, what's that smell? Hey, what's that person doing? Hey, stop it. I'm trying to sleep. Settle down over there. That's weird.
1: Sunny skies, middle to upper 80s this afternoon, a light northeast breeze. Clear tonight, 62 to 66. Sunshine, mid 80s tomorrow. Partly cloudy skies tomorrow night, 68 to 72. Spotty showers and thunderstorms Saturday, middle to upper 80s. 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I'm Precision Weather Meteorologist Russ Murley for St. Augustine's local news.
2: 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With 49 gaming tables, it's Best Bet. Traffic is building on the Bridge of Lions coming across from Anastasia Island. Heavy traffic on Ponce de Leon on the approach to the river. You're going to find it slow on State Road 16 near 95. I'm Lisa Ruthman for St. Augustine Local News.
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0: Oh, yeah. 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
1: Sunny skies, 85 to 89 this afternoon. Light northeast winds, clear tonight, mid-60s. Sunshine, mid-80s tomorrow. Partly cloudy Friday night, lows near 70. Spotty showers and thunderstorms Saturday, middle to upper 80s. 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I'm Precision Weather Meteorologist Russ Murley for St. Augustine's local news.
2: Traffic brought to you by Best Bet. Over 40,000 square feet of fun, it's Best Bet. Seeing some slowdowns on 95 through the area of State Road 16. You're also going to find it heavy on State Road 16 near 95 and through World Golf Village. Usual slowdowns on the Bridge of Lions and Ponce de Leon. I'm Lisa Ruttman for St. Augustine Local News.
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0: Start your morning tomorrow right here with the Ancient City Classics and JT. He's a load of information, a load of fun, some cool giveaways, updates, what's going on the roads, update on the weather, getting ready for hurricane season. Oh, did I just mention that? Well, he's back tomorrow at 6.
1: Temperatures low to mid-60s with a mainly clear sky through the night, mainly sunny, pushing through the mid, maybe upper 80s on Friday. Partly cloudy, upper 60s for Friday night and the weekend, mostly dry, only a slight chance for a couple of pop-up showers, mainly on Sunday. Temperatures both days of the weekend in the mid-80s. 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I'm Precision Weather Meteorologist Phil Spivak for St. Augustine's local morning news.
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3: We have an accident 95 southbound just before State Road 207. Traffic is backed up from before State Road 16. Also seeing an accident, this is over on State Road 312, just short of State Road 207. Heavy traffic continues over on the Bridge of Life. anyway,
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6: Hi, my name is Anvita Iyengar. I'm in 11th grade and I go to Creekside High School. I enjoyed school activities like Future Business Leaders of America, Model United Nations, World Affairs Society, and the Power of Creekside Marching Band. I play flute and oboe. One of my biggest accomplishments has been launching my blog, Diplomacy. I'm really interested in foreign affairs, and so it's been a great way to be able to express my passion and help other young adults connect with that. Being able to use that platform and accumulating 15,000 views over 90 days has been a huge milestone for me. After high school, I hope to study international relations and global business with a minor in Arabic to prepare me to enter the United States Foreign Service and serve in the Middle East. Someone I look up to is my best friend, Julia. She is passionate and kind and empathetic. She finds a way to bring out the best in everyone she interacts with. Thank you to my school, my family, my friends, and thank you to Beaver Toyota.
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Memorial Day weekend, I know, is around the corner, and the Florida Cracker Ranch is throwing a big party, and you can be a part of it. 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

0: You know what we decided to do? To throw a disco dance party right at the Palm Coast. 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
1: Tonight, generally clear sky. Dry conditions continue. Temperatures low to mid-60s. Pushing well into the 80s on Friday under a sunny sky. Dropping back just below 70 Friday night. And partly to mostly sunny for the weekend. Only a couple of hit or miss showers. Temperatures mid-80s. 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I'm Precision Weather Meteorologist Phil Spivak for St. Augustine's local morning news.
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3: Accident 95 southbound just before State Road 207. Traffic is backed up from before State Road 16. You're also going to find slowdowns on Ponce de Leon on the approach to the river. Looking good on the Bridge of Lions.
2: I'm Lisa Ruttman for St. Augustine Local News.
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0: Temperatures low to mid-60s, with a mainly clear sky through the night, mainly sunny, pushing through the mid, maybe upper 80s on Friday. Partly cloudy, upper 60s for Friday night, and the weekend, mostly dry. Only a slight chance for a couple of pop-up showers, mainly on Sunday. Temperatures both days of the weekend in the mid-80s. 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I'm Precision Weather Meteorologist Phil Spivak for St. Augustine's local morning news.
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0: Through the night, generally clear sky. Dry conditions continue. Temperatures low to mid-60s. Pushing well into the 80s on Friday under a sunny sky. Dropping back just below 70 Friday night. And partly to mostly sunny for the weekend. Only a couple of hit or miss showers. Temperatures mid-80s. 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I'm Precision Weather Meteorologist Phil Spivak for St. Augustine's local morning news.
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0: Temperatures low to mid-60s, with a mainly clear sky through the night, mainly sunny, pushing through the mid, maybe upper 80s on Friday. Partly cloudy, upper 60s for Friday night, and the weekend, mostly dry, only a slight chance for a couple of pop-up showers, mainly on Sunday. Temperatures both days of the weekend in the mid-80s. 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I'm Precision Weather Meteorologist Phil Spivak for St. Augustine's local morning news.
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0: Through the night, generally clear sky. Dry conditions continue. Temperatures low to mid-60s, pushing well into the 80s on Friday under a sunny sky, dropping back just below 70 Friday night. And partly to mostly sunny for the weekend, only a couple of hit-or-miss showers, temperatures mid-80s. 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I'm Precision Weather Meteorologist Phil Spivak for St. Augustine's local morning news.
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